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1: 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This Friday, we're looking at mostly sunny skies, a high of 94 with a heat index of 100 and light wind. Tonight, we can expect partly cloudy skies with a low of 72. And then tomorrow, Independence Day, we'll see a 30% chance of showers and thunderstorms, a high of 92, and winds up to 7 miles per hour. Thanks for tuning in. 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
1: July 3rd.
0: Let's see what happened on this day in music history. On the 3rd of July in 1965, Brian Hyland sang his oldie, Sealed with a Kiss, on American Bandstand.
2: Sealed with a Kiss.
0: And British star Ian Whitcomb did his new smash called You Turn Me On. In the True Oldies birthday book, the late Fontella Bass was born. So was Judith Durham, the lead singer of The Seekers, and the late Laura Branigan. And two rock and roll greats left us on July 3rd, each at the age of 27, just 2 years apart. In 1971, Jim Morrison of The Doors passed away while he was taking a bath in his apartment in Paris. And 2 years earlier, on July 2nd, 1969, this guitar star was found dead in his swimming pool. It's Brian Jones and his band, The Rolling Stones, on the True Oldies Channel.

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1: 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This Friday, we're looking at mostly sunny skies, a high of 94 with a heat index of 100 and light wind. Tonight, we can expect partly cloudy skies with a low of 72. And then tomorrow, Independence Day, we'll see a 30% chance of showers and thunderstorms, a high of 92, and winds up to 7 miles per hour. Thanks for tuning in. This is your true oldies weather on FM 92.7.
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You are locked into the True Oldies Channel 4th of July All 60s Weekend. It's the soundtrack to summer with O-Town, the Fab Four, the Beach Boys, and more of your favorite 60s songs. 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
1: 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This Friday, we're looking at mostly sunny skies, a high of 94 with a heat index of 100 and light wind. Tonight, we can expect partly cloudy skies with a low of 72. And then tomorrow, Independence Day, we'll see a 30% chance of showers and thunderstorms, a high of 92, and winds up to 7 miles per hour. 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

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The 4th of July, all 60s weekend, on the True Oldies Channel.

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1: 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This Friday, we're looking at mostly sunny skies, a high of 94 with a heat index of 100 and light wind. Tonight, we can expect partly cloudy skies with a low of 72. And then tomorrow, Independence Day, we'll see a 30% chance of showers and thunderstorms, a high of 92, and winds up to 7 miles per hour. Thanks for tuning in. 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
1: 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Tonight, we can expect partly cloudy skies with a low of 72. And then tomorrow, Independence Day, we'll see a 30% chance of showers and thunderstorms, a high of 92, and winds up to 7 miles per hour. 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

locked in to the True Oldies Channel 4th of July All 60s Weekend. It's the soundtrack to summer with Motown, the Fab Four, the Beach Boys, and more of your favorite 60s songs. Here comes another 60s hit right now on the True Oldies.

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1: 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Tonight, we can expect partly cloudy skies with a low of 72. And then tomorrow, Independence Day, we'll see a 30% chance of showers and thunderstorms, a high of 92, and winds up to 7 miles per hour. Thanks for tuning in. 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
2: 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Tonight, we can expect partly cloudy skies with a low of 72. And then tomorrow, Independence Day, we'll see a 30% chance of showers and thunderstorms, a high of 92, and winds up to 7 miles per hour. 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
1: 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Tonight, we can expect partly cloudy skies with a low of 72. And then tomorrow, Independence Day, we'll see a 30% chance of showers and thunderstorms, a high of 92, and winds up to 7 miles per hour. 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
1: I'm Audrey Burge, bringing you your True Oldies weather on FM 92.7. Tonight, we can expect partly cloudy skies with a low of 72. And then tomorrow, Independence Day, we'll see a 30% chance of showers and thunderstorms, a high of 92, and winds up to 7 miles per hour. 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
1: I'm Audrey Burge, bringing you your True Oldies weather on FM 92.7. Tonight, we can expect partly cloudy skies with a low of 72. And then tomorrow, Independence Day, we'll see a 30% chance of showers and thunderstorms, a high of 92, and winds up to 7 miles per hour. 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
1: 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Tonight, we can expect partly cloudy skies with a low of 72. And then tomorrow, Independence Day, we'll see a 30% chance of showers and thunderstorms, a high of 92, and winds up to 7 miles per hour. 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
0: Into the True Oldies Channel 4th of July All 60s Weekend. 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
1: 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Tonight, we can expect partly cloudy skies with a low of 72. And then tomorrow, Independence Day, we'll see a 30% chance of showers and thunderstorms, a high of 92, and winds up to 7 miles per hour. 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
1: 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Tonight, we can expect partly cloudy skies with a low of 72. And then tomorrow, Independence Day, we'll see a 30% chance of showers and thunderstorms, a high of 92, and winds up to 7 miles per hour. 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
1: Welcome to a very special True Oldies 4th of July weekend patriotic countdown. We're counting down my 10 favorite songs with the colors red, white, or blue in the title. Ready? Let's do it. Coming in at number 10 was a novelty hit from the summer of 1966 for a group from Texas with a lead singer that wore a turban. It's Sam the Sham and the Pharaohs.
2: Hey there, little Red Riding Hood. You sure are looking good.
1: Now, my 9th favorite patriotic song, one with red, white, or blue in the title, was a foreign language hit back in the 50s. All the way from Italy is Domenico Modugno with the Grammy-winning Nel Blu Dipinto di Blu.
3: Volare. Oh, nel blu dipinto di blu.
1: Remember, this is a very special patriotic time machine. I'm playing back my favorite songs with red, white, or blue in the title. Coming in at number 8 on this 4th of July weekend countdown, the biggest record of the summer of 62. Remember this one by Bobby Vinton.
4: 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Violets are blue.
1: Bobby Vinton and Roses Are Red coming in at number 8 on our special red, white, and blue patriotic countdown. At number 7 is a forgotten 45 done by a singer from South Africa. It's Danny Williams and White on White.
5: White on white, lace on satin, blue velvet ribbons on her bouquet.
1: We're counting down the top 10 red, white, and blue song titles at number 6, a group called the Royal Guardsmen. They had a string of hits about a dog from the Peanuts comic strip, starting with this one.
6: 10, 20, 30, 40, 50 or more, the bloody red baron was rolling up the score.
1: That's number 6 on our special patriotic red, white, and blue countdown. Coming in at number 5 on my list is a song by The Circle. They opened up for the Beatles in concert before they even had this record on the charts because they had the same manager. It's The Circle and Red Rubber Ball.
7: Yeah, the worst is over now. The morning sun is shining like a red rubber ball.
1: That's the number 5 hit on our special red, white, and blue patriotic countdown. Sitting at number 4 is a song by Tommy James and the Shondells from 1969, Crystal Blue Persuasion.
8: Ain't it beautiful? Ooh, crystal blue persuasion.
1: Now my 3rd favorite red, white, and blue hit came out of England. The group called themselves Procol Harum and they had a whiter shade of pink.

I'm Scott Shannon. We are counting down my favorite red, white, and blue patriotic hits. We're up to number 2 on the list, and this song goes all the way back to the 30s. This version was huge in 1961. It's by a group from Pittsburgh called the Marcells.

0: And my number one favorite song with Red, White, or Blue in the title was a slam dunk. It's a rock and roll classic, but I had to decide which version to play, the original by the guy who wrote it, Carl Perkins, or the other version by a singer from down south named Elvis. Well, after a little thinking, I decided it's got to be Elvis and Blue Suede Shoes on your 4th of July weekend time machine from the True Oldies Channel.
1: Well, it's one for the money, two for the show, three to get ready. 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

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Well, do anything that you want to do, but honey, lay on.

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1: 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Tonight, we can expect partly cloudy skies with a low of 72. And then tomorrow, Independence Day, we'll see a 30% chance of showers and thunderstorms, a high of 92, and winds up to 7 miles per hour. Thanks for tuning in. 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
1: I'm Audrey Burge, bringing you your True Oldies weather on FM 92.7. Tonight, we can expect partly cloudy skies with a low of 72. And then tomorrow, Independence Day, we'll see a 30% chance of showers and thunderstorms, a high of 92, and winds up to 7 miles per hour. Thanks for tuning in. 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
1: 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Tonight, we can expect partly cloudy skies with a low of 72. And then tomorrow, Independence Day, we'll see a 30% chance of showers and thunderstorms, a high of 92, and winds up to 7 miles per hour. 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
1: 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This Independence Day, we'll see a 30% chance of showers and thunderstorms, a high of 93, heat index of 99, and winds up to 5 miles per hour. Tonight, we can expect a 50% chance of showers and thunderstorms, mostly cloudy skies, and a low of 69. And then tomorrow Sunday, we're looking at a 70% chance of rain and thunder, partly sunny skies, and a high of 89. Thanks for tuning in. 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

Happy 4th of July. It is the Big Show on the radio with Aretha doing respect in there. Shannon on the air, keeping the music rolling with R.B. Greaves. 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

We've set the time circuits for 1960 to 1969, and we're staying there all holiday weekend long. 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

0: You got the Beatles and Get Back on the True Oldies channel. As we go about our merry way, there's a huge wedding going on this weekend in New York City. Yep, it's the Taylor Swift wedding. She's got about 1,000 of her friends coming. It's a big, big deal. I think they say it might be the most expensive wedding ever. How do I know? I'm not invited. And I don't think I'd go anyway. I'm too busy here at the True Oldies channel.
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You're on the True Oldies channel with Shannon on the radio. There has been one song that I've waited for quite some time to play on this very day. What is that song? This one by Chicago.

0: There you go. Saturday in the park. I think it was the 4th of July. Finally got a chance to play that, and it means something today. And you heard it right here on the True Oldies channel.
1: 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This Independence Day, we'll see a 30% chance of showers and thunderstorms, a high of 93, heat index of 99, and winds up to 5 miles per hour. Tonight, we can expect a 50% chance of showers and thunderstorms, mostly cloudy skies, and a low of 69. And then tomorrow Sunday, we're looking at a 70% chance of rain and thunder, partly sunny skies, and a high of 89. Thanks for tuning in. 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
1: I'm Audrey Birch, bringing you your True Oldies weather on FM 92.7. This Independence Day, we'll see a 30% chance of showers and thunderstorms, a high of 93, heat index of 99, and winds up to 5 miles per hour. Tonight, we can expect a 50% chance of showers and thunderstorms, mostly cloudy skies, and a low of 69. And then tomorrow Sunday, we're looking at a 70% chance of rain and thunder, partly sunny skies, and a high of 89. Thanks for tuning in. This is your True Oldies weather on FM 92.7.
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Let's go with a music explosion from the great state of Ohio. It's Little Bit of Soul.

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1: Welcome to a very special True Oldies 4th of July weekend patriotic countdown. We're counting down my 10 favorite songs with the colors red, white, or blue in the title. Ready? Let's do it. Coming in at number 10 was a novelty hit from the summer of 1966 for a group from Texas with a lead singer that wore a turban. It's Sam the Sham and the Pharaohs.
2: Hey there, little Red Riding Hood. You sure are looking good.
1: Now, my 9th favorite patriotic song, one with red, white, or blue in the title, was a foreign language hit back in the 50s. All the way from Italy is Domenico Modugno with the Grammy-winning Nel Blu Dipinto di Blu.
3: Volare. Oh, nel blu dipinto di blu.
1: Remember, this is a very special patriotic time machine. I'm playing back my favorite songs with red, white, or blue in the title. Coming in at number 8 on this 4th of July weekend countdown, the biggest record of the summer of 62. Remember this one by Bobby Vinton.
4: Roses are red, my love. Violets are blue.
1: Bobby Vinton and Roses Are Red coming at number 8 on our special red, white, and blue patriotic countdown. At number 7 is a forgotten 45 done by a singer from South Africa. It's Danny Williams and White on White.
5: White on white, lace on satin, blue velvet ribbons on her bouquet.
1: We're counting down the top 10 red, white, and blue song titles at number 6, a group called the Royal Guardsmen. They had a string of hits about a dog from the Peanuts comic strip, starting with this one.
6: 10, 20, 30, 40, 50, or more, the bloody red baron was rolling up the score.
1: That's number 6 on our special patriotic red, white, and blue countdown. Coming at number 5 on my list is a song by The Circle. They opened up for the Beatles in concert before they even had this record on the charts because they had the same manager. It's The Circle and Red Rubber Ball.
7: Yeah, the worst is over now. The morning sun is shining like a red rubber ball.
1: That's the number 5 hit on our special red, white, and blue patriotic countdown. Sitting at number 4 is a song by Tommy James and the Shondells from 1969, Crystal Blue Persuasion.
8: Ain't it beautiful? Ooh, crystal blue persuasion.
1: Now my 3rd favorite red, white, and blue hit came out of England. The group called themselves Procol Harum, and they had A Whiter Shade of Pink.

0: I'm Scott Shannon. We are counting down my favorite red, white, and blue patriotic hits. We're up to number two on the list, and this song goes all the way back to the 30s. This version was huge in 1961. It's by a group from Pittsburgh called the Marcells.
1: Blue moon, you saw me standing alone.
0: And my number one favorite song with red, white, or blue in the title was a slam dunk. It's a rock and roll classic, but I had to decide which version to play, the original by the guy who wrote it, Carl Perkins, or the other version by a singer from down south named Elvis. Well, after a little thinking, I decided it's got to be Elvis and Blue Suede Shoes on your 4th of July weekend time machine from the True Oldies Channel.
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The 4th of July All 60s Weekend on the True Oldies Channel.

0: one great song right after another. Lou Christie and Lightning Strikes. Happy 4th of July, Shannon on a radio, trying to keep the music alive.
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0: Turn it up, feel real good. You got the 4th of July Spectacular. Yep, on the air everywhere as we celebrate America's 250th birthday right here on the TOC.
1: 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This Independence Day, we'll see a 30% chance of showers and thunderstorms, a high of 93, heat index of 99, and winds up to 5 miles per hour. Tonight, we can expect a 50% chance of showers and thunderstorms, mostly cloudy skies, and a low of 69. And then tomorrow Sunday, we're looking at a 70% chance of rain and thunder, partly sunny skies, and a high of 89. Thanks for tuning in. 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
1: 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This Independence Day, we'll see a 30% chance of showers and thunderstorms, a high of 93, heat index of 99, and winds up to 5 miles per hour. Tonight, we can expect a 50% chance of showers and thunderstorms, mostly cloudy skies, and a low of 69. And then tomorrow Sunday, we're looking at a 70% chance of rain and thunder, partly sunny skies, and a high of 89. Thanks for tuning in. This is your True Oldies weather on FM 92.7.
0: Locked into the True Oldies Channel 4th of July All 60s Weekend. It's the soundtrack to summer with Motown, the Fab Four, the Beach Boys, and more of your favorite 60s songs. Here comes another 60s hit right now on the True Oldies Channel.

Turn it up, feel good. It's the True Oldies Channel. Beautiful song from the Bee Gees on this 4th of July morning. It's Scott on the radio playing Cream. Yeah, Eric Clapton's band. This is White Room.

0: Trying to keep the music alive, one great song at a time. Got the Beatles in there, and I want to hold your hand. Happy 4th of July. Careful with the fireworks. It's the True Oldies Channel. Coming up, we got the Seventh Son with Johnny Rivers, the Guess Who, currently on tour. And we'll do one by Martha Reeves and the Vandellas.
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0: turn it up and feel good. Happy 4th of July. Shannon on the radio is playing the greatest hits of an entire decade, talking about the 60s and saying happy birthday, America.
1: 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This Independence Day, we'll see a 30% chance of showers and thunderstorms, a high of 93, heat index of 99, and winds up to 5 miles per hour. Tonight, we can expect a 50% chance of showers and thunderstorms, mostly cloudy skies, and a low of 69. And then tomorrow Sunday, we're looking at a 70% chance of rain and thunder, partly sunny skies, and a high of 89. Thanks for tuning in. This is your true oldies weather on FM 92.7.
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1: 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This Independence Day, we'll see a 30% chance of showers and thunderstorms, a high of 93, heat index of 99, and winds up to 5 miles per hour. Tonight, we can expect a 50% chance of showers and thunderstorms, mostly cloudy skies, and a low of 69. And then tomorrow Sunday, we're looking at a 70% chance of rain and thunder, partly sunny skies, and a high of 89. Thanks for tuning in. This is your True Oldies weather on FM 92.7.
0: We're celebrating our country's independence with summer heat, a sizzling grill, and nothing but 60s hits. 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

Holy moly, you got the True Oldies channel. Righteous Brothers in there with a true classic. You've lost that loving feeling. Fourth of July, Shannon on with every mother's son. Come on down to my boat, baby.

Here on the True Oldies Channel, I'm Scott with the rock and roll calendar opened up to the holiday page on this 4th of July. Let's see what happened on this day in music history. It was 1977 when the bass guitar player for Blondie quit the band. Artistic integrity was his reason. Debbie Harry and her band went on to have 4 number one hits over the next few years. And the bass guitarist was never heard from again. Ozzy Osbourne married his manager Sharon on the 4th of July in 1982. That same day in 82, Diana Ross kicked off her first solo world tour with a huge show featuring Miles Davis as her opening act. It all went down at Giant Stadium in New Jersey. In the True Oldies birthday book, Mitch Miller was born on the 4th of July. So was Bill Withers and John Waite, who gave us this huge hit. And it was on this day in 1980 that the Beach Boys performed in front of hundreds of thousands of people at the Washington Monument. It's America's band, the Beach Boys, on this 4th of July on the TOC.

0: headed out to Motown with the Four Tops. Reach out, I'll be there. It's the Big Show on the radio for the 4th of July All 60s Weekend.
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set the time circuits for 1960 to 1969. 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
1: 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This Independence Day, we'll see a 30% chance of showers and thunderstorms, a high of 93, heat index of 99, and winds up to 5 miles per hour. Tonight, we can expect a 50% chance of showers and thunderstorms, mostly cloudy skies, and a low of 69. And then tomorrow Sunday, we're looking at a 70% chance of rain and thunder, partly sunny skies, and a high of 89. Thanks for tuning in. This is your true oldies weather on FM 92.7.
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1: 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This Independence Day, we'll see a 30% chance of showers and thunderstorms, a high of 93, heat index of 99, and winds up to 5 miles per hour. Tonight, we can expect a 50% chance of showers and thunderstorms, mostly cloudy skies, and a low of 69. And then tomorrow Sunday, we're looking at a 70% chance of rain and thunder, partly sunny skies, and a high of 89. Thanks for tuning in. 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
0: 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An all 60s weekend full of Beatles, Beach Boys, Four Seasons, and more. 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

Janis Joplin on the True Oldies Channel. Got another piece of my heart. Right before that, you had the Isley Brothers kicking off another hour of 60s music power for this old heart of mine. Hello and happy 4th of July. Got the Beatles now. Hello, goodbye.

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0: Celebrating the 4th of July, coast to coast, border to border on this July the 4th. Stevie Wonder in there, and I Was Made to Love Her. We got requests today. You got one you want to hear. It's got to be from the 60s, however. Just email the DJ, Scott, at trueoldieschannel.com.
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1: 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This Independence Day, we'll see a 30% chance of showers and thunderstorms, a high of 93, heat index of 99, and winds up to 5 miles per hour. Tonight, we can expect a 50% chance of showers and thunderstorms, mostly cloudy skies, and a low of 69. And then tomorrow Sunday, we're looking at a 70% chance of rain and thunder, partly sunny skies, and a high of 89. Thanks for tuning in. This is your true oldies weather on FM 92.7.
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1: 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This Independence Day, we'll see a 30% chance of showers and thunderstorms, a high of 93, heat index of 99, and winds up to 5 miles per hour. Tonight, we can expect a 50% chance of showers and thunderstorms, mostly cloudy skies, and a low of 69. And then tomorrow Sunday, we're looking at a 70% chance of rain and thunder, partly sunny skies, and a high of 89. Thanks for tuning in. This is your True Oldies weather on FM 92.7.
0: Into the True Oldies Channel 4th of July All 60s Weekend. It's the soundtrack to summer with Motown, the Fab Four, the Beach Boys, and more of your favorite 60s songs. Here comes another 60s hit right now on the True Oldies Channel.

edge of my trust in you when I was so far away. I saw you holding lots of other guys, and now you've got the nerve to say.

You got Jay and the Americans on the True Oldies channel as we try to keep the music alive, the 60s greatest hits, all weekend long as we say, Happy 4th of July. Here's Louis Armstrong and What a Wonderful World.

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1: Welcome to a very special True Oldies 4th of July weekend patriotic countdown. We're counting down my 10 favorite songs with the colors red, white, or blue in the title. Ready? Let's do it. Coming in at number 10 was a novelty hit from the summer of 1966 for a group from Texas with a lead singer that wore a turban. It's Sam the Sham and the Pharaohs.
2: Hey there, little Red Riding Hood. You sure are looking good.
1: Now, my 9th favorite patriotic song, one with red, white, or blue in the title, was a foreign language hit back in the 50s. All the way from Italy is Domenico Modugno with the Grammy-winning Nel Blu Dipinto di Blu.
3: Volare. Oh, nel blu dipinto di blu.
1: Remember, this is a very special patriotic time machine. I'm playing back my favorite songs with red, white, or blue in the title. Coming in at number 8 on this 4th of July weekend countdown, the biggest record of the summer of 62. Remember this one by Bobby Vinton.
4: Roses are red, my love. Violets are blue.
1: Bobby Vinton and Roses Are Red coming in at number 8 on our special red, white, and blue patriotic countdown. At number 7 is a forgotten 45 done by a singer from South Africa. It's Danny Williams and White on White.
5: White on white, lace on satin, blue velvet ribbons on her bouquet.
1: We're counting down the top 10 red, white, and blue song titles at number 6, a group called the Royal Guardsmen. They had a string of hits about a dog from the Peanuts comic strip, starting with this one.
6: 10, 20, 30, 40, 50 or more, the bloody red baron was rolling up the score.
1: That's number 6 on our special patriotic red, white, and blue countdown. Coming in at number 5 on my list is a song by The Circle. They opened up for the Beatles in concert before they even had this record on the charts because they had the same manager. It's The Circle and Red Rubber Ball.
7: Yeah, the worst is over now. The morning sun is shining like a red rubber ball.
1: That's the number 5 hit on our special red, white, and blue patriotic countdown. Sitting at number 4 is a song by Tommy James and the Shondells from 1969, Crystal Blue Persuasion.
8: Ain't it beautiful? Ooh, Crystal Blue Persuasion.
1: Now my 3rd favorite red, white, and blue hit came out of England. The group called themselves Procol Harum, and they had A Whiter Shade of Pale.

I'm Scott Shannon. We are counting down my favorite red, white, and blue patriotic hits. We're up to number two on the list, and this song goes all the way back to the 30s. This version was huge in 1961. It's by a group from Pittsburgh called the Marcells.

0: And my number one favorite song with Red, White, or Blue in the title was a slam dunk. It's a rock and roll classic, but I had to decide which version to play, the original by the guy who wrote it, Carl Perkins, or the other version by a singer from down south named Elvis. Well, after a little thinking, I decided it's got to be Elvis and Blue Suede Shoes on your 4th of July weekend time machine from the True Oldies Channel.
1: Well, it's one for the money, two for the show, three to get ready, now go, cat, go, but don't you step on my blue suede shoe. 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

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The 4th of July, all 60s weekend, on the True Oldies Channel.

0: playing the Dixie Cups on the True Oldies channel. That's a chapel of love. Now, if you're going to get married and you're Travis Kelce or Taylor Swift, you can't do it in the chapel. You got to go to Madison Square Garden. You know, I read somewhere where it costs like $5 million to use Madison Square Garden. That is the rental fee. And the wedding planner, was her name, Sonal Shah, cost like $2 or $3 million to get for a big budget wedding. I guess she charged a little more to Taylor Swift. But she says the flower budget is around $3 million. They had trees and flowers and everything else being wheeled in there. And the staff at Madison Square Garden has been sworn to secrecy. Of course, it's all happening this weekend. They might already be married. I don't know. I haven't checked it out yet. Coming up, the grassroots, I'd wait a million years, is next.
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You're on the True Oldies channel with Shannon on the radio. There has been one song that I've waited for quite some time to play on this very day. What is that song? This one by Chicago.

0: There you go. Saturday in the park. I think it was the 4th of July. Finally got a chance to play that, and it means something today. And you heard it right here on the True Oldies channel.
1: 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This Independence Day, we'll see a 30% chance of showers and thunderstorms, a high of 93, heat index of 99, and winds up to 5 miles per hour. Tonight, we can expect a 50% chance of showers and thunderstorms, mostly cloudy skies, and a low of 69. And then tomorrow Sunday, we're looking at a 70% chance of rain and thunder, partly sunny skies, and a high of 89. Thanks for tuning in. 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
1: It's America's 250, and America's most patriotic city, Ripley, is celebrating like no other city. 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
1: 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This Independence Day, we'll see a 30% chance of showers and thunderstorms, a high of 93, heat index of 99, and winds up to 5 miles per hour. Tonight, we can expect a 50% chance of showers and thunderstorms, mostly cloudy skies, and a low of 69. And then tomorrow Sunday, we're looking at a 70% chance of rain and thunder, partly sunny skies, and a high of 89. Thanks for tuning in. 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

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You got the True Oldies channel on the air everywhere on our special 4th of July weekend. 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

0: Happy 4th of July. It is the True Oldies Channel with Proud Mary, Creighton Clearwater Revival in there, Elvis in there, doing a special 4th of July song, an American trilogy. Coming up, we got Wilson Pickett, Strawberry Alarm Clock, and we're going to Motown for the Temptin' Temptations, all right here on the 4th of July Big Show.
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1: 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This Independence Day, we'll see a 30% chance of showers and thunderstorms, a high of 93, heat index of 99, and winds up to 5 miles per hour. Tonight, we can expect a 50% chance of showers and thunderstorms, mostly cloudy skies, and a low of 69. And then tomorrow Sunday, we're looking at a 70% chance of rain and thunder, partly sunny skies, and a high of 89. Thanks for tuning in. This is your True Oldies weather on FM 92.7.
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0: You got Jackie Wilson on the True Oldies channel. 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
1: 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This Independence Day, we'll see a 30% chance of showers and thunderstorms, a high of 93, heat index of 99, and winds up to 5 miles per hour. Tonight, we can expect a 50% chance of showers and thunderstorms, mostly cloudy skies, and a low of 69. And then tomorrow Sunday, we're looking at a 70% chance of rain and thunder, partly sunny skies, and a high of 89. Thanks for tuning in. 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
0: 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An all 60s weekend full of Beatles, Beach Boys, Four Seasons, and more. 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

Holy moly, and a happy 4th of July. You got the True Oldies Channel, Outsiders from Cleveland in there, Time Won't Let Me, Spencer Davis from England doing Gimme Some Lovin', and here comes Junior Walker and the All-Stars from Detroit, Michigan. What does it take?

Here on the True Oldies Channel, I'm Scott with the rock and roll calendar opened up to the holiday page on this 4th of July. Let's see what happened on this day in music history. It was 1977 when the bass guitar player for Blondie quit the band. Artistic integrity was his reason. Debbie Harry and her band went on to have 4 number one hits over the next few years. And the bass guitarist was never heard from again. Ozzy Osbourne married his manager Sharon on the 4th of July in 1982. That same day in 82, Diana Ross kicked off her first solo world tour with a huge show featuring Miles Davis as her opening act. It all went down at Giant Stadium in New Jersey. In the True Oldies birthday book, Mitch Miller was born on the 4th of July. So was Bill Withers and John Waite, who gave us this huge hit. And it was on this day in 1980 that the Beach Boys performed in front of hundreds of thousands of people at the Washington Monument. It's America's band, the Beach Boys, on this 4th of July on the TOC.

Check out the True Oldies channel, Shannon on the radio. I played this song earlier today on The Beak Show. The request came from a guy named George K. in Middletown, New Jersey. He loves this song, and it's perfect for today. It's Jay and the Americans, Only in America.

0: You know, that's the second time I played that song today, and it's fine with me. What a message, what a song. Jay and the Americans on the True Oldies Channel.
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0: You got the Drifters and Under the Boardwalk on the True Oldies channel as we broadcast from the Mothership Studios, and a whole bunch of people are jammed into Madison Square Garden in New York. You got big stars like Ed Sheeran in there and a whole bunch of other superstars from all around the world. They already got a bunch of them caught at the airport, most of them coming in private jet, of course. It's your True Oldies channel.
1: 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This Independence Day, we'll see a 30% chance of showers and thunderstorms, a high of 93, heat index of 99, and winds up to 5 miles per hour. Tonight, we can expect a 50% chance of showers and thunderstorms, mostly cloudy skies, and a low of 69. And then tomorrow Sunday, we're looking at a 70% chance of rain and thunder, partly sunny skies, and a high of 89. Thanks for tuning in. 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

0: transmitting from the Mothership Studios. It's a firecracker Saturday. Shannon on the radio with Lee Dorsey, and they're working on a coal mine. We're playing nothing but the 60s. Happy 4th of July. Be careful with the fireworks. Don't blow your fingers off. We don't want that to happen. Congratulations to Taylor Swift and Travis Kelce on their big holiday weekend. Coming up next, we got Robbie Bridges ready to go with his 4th of July blast-off program. We love you for listening. Shannon out, and bye, buckaroos.
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1: 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This Independence Day, we'll see a 30% chance of showers and thunderstorms, a high of 93, heat index of 99, and winds up to 5 miles per hour. Tonight, we can expect a 50% chance of showers and thunderstorms, mostly cloudy skies, and a low of 69. And then tomorrow Sunday, we're looking at a 70% chance of rain and thunder, partly sunny skies, and a high of 89. Thanks for tuning in. This is your True Oldies weather on FM 92.7.
0: Locked into the True Oldies Channel 4th of July All 60s Weekend. It's the soundtrack to summer with Motown, the Fab Four, the Beach Boys, and more of your favorite 60s songs. Here comes another 60s hit right now on the

It's Red, White, and 60s all weekend long. We got the hits from the 60s and nothing but the 60s all July 4th holiday weekend right here on the TOC.

You are locked into the July 4th True Oldies Channel, and I am Robbie Bridges. All right, we're going to break the rules a little bit. It is a July 4th All 60s weekend, but let's back up just a couple of months to the tail end of 1959 and squeeze in this All-American hit that was still on the radio the following year. It is Chuck Berry back in the USA on the TOZ.

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0: You got the July 4th weekend TOC, more Super 60s hits coming up, and Robbie Bridges, not only America 250 today, the 50th annual Macy's 4th of July fireworks in New York City, also broadcast worldwide on NBC and on Peacock streaming. Got performances from Salt and Peppa, Blake Shelton, Shaboozy, BB Rexha, Post Malone, and Noah Kahan, plus the winner of season 29 of The Voice, Alexia J. And she'll be singing along with the fireworks, doing a patriotic melody, which is pretty cool. 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
1: 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This Independence Day, we'll see a 30% chance of showers and thunderstorms, a high of 93, heat index of 99, and winds up to 5 miles per hour. Tonight, we can expect a 50% chance of showers and thunderstorms, mostly cloudy skies, and a low of 69. And then tomorrow Sunday, we're looking at a 70% chance of rain and thunder, partly sunny skies, and a high of 89. Thanks for tuning in. 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
1: 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This Independence Day, we'll see a 30% chance of showers and thunderstorms, a high of 93, heat index of 99, and winds up to 5 miles per hour. Tonight, we can expect a 50% chance of showers and thunderstorms, mostly cloudy skies, and a low of 69. And then tomorrow Sunday, we're looking at a 70% chance of rain and thunder, partly sunny skies, and a high of 89. Thanks for tuning in. 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
0: We're celebrating our country's independence with summer heat, a sizzling grill, and nothing but 60s hits. 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
1: Welcome to a very special True Oldies 4th of July weekend patriotic countdown. We're counting down my 10 favorite songs with the colors red, white, or blue in the title. Ready? Let's do it. Coming in at number 10 was a novelty hit from the summer of 1966 for a group from Texas with a lead singer that wore a turban. It's Sam the Sham and the Pharaohs.
2: Hey there, little Red Riding Hood. You sure are looking good.
1: Now, my 9th favorite patriotic song, one with red, white, or blue in the title, was a foreign language hit back in the 50s. All the way from Italy is Domenico Modugno with the Grammy-winning Nel Blu Dipinto di Blu.
3: Volare. Oh, nel blu dipinto di blu.
1: Remember, this is a very special patriotic time machine. I'm playing back my favorite songs with red, white, or blue in the title. Coming in at number 8 on this 4th of July weekend countdown, the biggest record of the summer of 62. Remember this one by Bobby Vinton.
4: Roses are red, my love. Violets are blue.
1: Bobby Vinton and Roses Are Red coming in at number 8 on our special red, white, and blue patriotic countdown. At number 7 is a forgotten 45 done by a singer from South Africa. It's Danny Williams and White on White.
5: White on white, lace on satin, blue velvet ribbons on her bouquet.
1: We're counting down the top 10 red, white, and blue song titles. At number 6, a group called the Royal Guardsmen. They had a string of hits about a dog from the Peanuts comic strip, starting with this one.
6: 10, 20, 30, 40, 50 or more, the bloody red baron was rolling up the score.
1: That's number 6 on our special patriotic red, white, and blue countdown. Coming in at number 5 on my list is a song by The Circle. They opened up for the Beatles in concert before they even had this record on the charts because they had the same manager. It's The Circle and Red Rubber Ball.
7: Yeah, the worst is over now. The morning sun is shining like a red rubber ball.
1: That's the number 5 hit on our special red, white, and blue patriotic countdown. Sitting at number 4 is a song by Tommy James and the Shondells from 1969, Crystal Blue Persuasion.
8: Ain't it beautiful? Ooh, crystal blue persuasion.
1: Now my 3rd favorite red, white, and blue hit came out of England. The group called themselves Procol Harum, and they had a whiter shade of pink.

I'm Scott Shannon. We are counting down my favorite red, white, and blue patriotic hits. We're up to number 2 on the list, and this song goes all the way back to the 30s. This version was huge in 1961. It's by a group from Pittsburgh called the Marcells.

0: And my number one favorite song with Red, White, or Blue in the title was a slam dunk. It's a rock and roll classic, but I had to decide which version to play. The original by the guy who wrote it, Carl Perkins, or the other version by a singer from down south named Elvis. Well, after a little thinking, I decided it's got to be Elvis and Blue Suede Shoes on your 4th of July weekend time machine from the True Oldies Channel.
1: Well, it's one for the money, two for the show, three to get ready. Now go, cat, go, but don't you step on my blue suede shoe. 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

You got the TOC. Want to say a happy birthday to Farrah. She is celebrating this holiday weekend. Listening to the True Oldies on WMEX 101.1 FM in Weymouth, Massachusetts. And she wants to hear this Boston favorite from Neil Diamond. Sweet Caroline fits like a glove in our July 4th 60s weekend from the TOC.

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1: 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This Independence Day, we'll see a 30% chance of showers and thunderstorms, a high of 93, heat index of 99, and winds up to 5 miles per hour. Tonight, we can expect a 50% chance of showers and thunderstorms, mostly cloudy skies, and a low of 69. And then tomorrow Sunday, we're looking at a 70% chance of rain and thunder, partly sunny skies, and a high of 89. Thanks for tuning in. 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
1: 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This Independence Day, we'll see a 30% chance of showers and thunderstorms, a high of 93, heat index of 99, and winds up to 5 miles per hour. Tonight, we can expect a 50% chance of showers and thunderstorms, mostly cloudy skies, and a low of 69. And then tomorrow Sunday, we're looking at a 70% chance of rain and thunder, partly sunny skies, and a high of 89. Thanks for tuning in. 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

0: Super 60s, we swing back to 1961, the follow-up single from a group called the Marcells, who had a huge hit with their version of Blue Moon. This was the follow-up, went to number 7, so also a top 10 hit. It's called Heartaches.
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0: I love it. 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
1: 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This Independence Day, we'll see a 30% chance of showers and thunderstorms, a high of 93, heat index of 99, and winds up to 5 miles per hour. Tonight, we can expect a 50% chance of showers and thunderstorms, mostly cloudy skies, and a low of 69. And then tomorrow Sunday, we're looking at a 70% chance of rain and thunder, partly sunny skies, and a high of 89. Thanks for tuning in. 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
1: 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This Independence Day, we'll see a 30% chance of showers and thunderstorms, a high of 93, heat index of 99, and winds up to 5 miles per hour. Tonight, we can expect a 50% chance of showers and thunderstorms, mostly cloudy skies, and a low of 69. And then tomorrow Sunday, we're looking at a 70% chance of rain and thunder, partly sunny skies, and a high of 89. Thanks for tuning in. This is your True Oldies weather on FM 92.7.
0: Locked into the True Oldies Channel 4th of July All 60s Weekend. It's the soundtrack to summer with Motown, the Fab Four, the Beach Boys, and more of your favorite 60s songs. Here comes another 60s hit right now on the

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0: Let's see what happened on this day in music history. It was 1977 when the bass guitar player for Blondie quit the band. Artistic integrity was his reason. Debbie Harry and her band went on to have 4 number one hits over the next few years. And the bass guitarist was never heard from again. Ozzy Osbourne married his manager Sharon on the 4th of July in 1982. That same day in 82, Diana Ross kicked off her first solo world tour with a huge show featuring Miles Davis as her opening act. It all went down at Giant Stadium in New Jersey. In the True Oldies birthday book, Mitch Miller was born on the 4th of July. So was Bill Withers and John Waite, who gave us this huge hit. And it was on this day in 1980 that the Beach Boys performed in front of hundreds of thousands of people at the Washington Monument. It's America's band, the Beach Boys, on this 4th of July on the TOC.

was an amazing decade for rock and roll, and we're taking you back there all holiday weekend long. The 4th of July All 60s Weekend on the True Oldies Channel.

It's the TOC Super 60s weekend, and Robbie Bridges, we spent a little time last hour in 1961 with a doo-wop song from the Marcells. How about we do another one? This doo-wop revival music of the early 60s was definitely a deal. Now, here is a group called the Capris out of New York. Nikki Santamaria on the lead vocalist, went on to be not only a performer for many years, but a New York City policeman. There's a moon out tonight on the True Oldies channel. Yeah.

0: I love that group, the Capris. Super 60s hits all weekend long. This is the TOC.
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0: Great oldies all holiday weekend. I am Robbie Bridges. They are tasty. They are the Super 60s. 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
1: I'm Audrey Bridge, bringing you your true oldies weather on FM 92.7. Tonight, we can expect a 50% chance of showers and thunderstorms, mostly cloudy skies, and a low of 69. And then tomorrow Sunday, we're looking at a 70% chance of rain and thunder, partly sunny skies, and a high of 89. 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
1: 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Tonight, we can expect a 50% chance of showers and thunderstorms, mostly cloudy skies, and a low of 69. And then tomorrow Sunday, we're looking at a 70% chance of rain and thunder, partly sunny skies, and a high of 89. 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
1: 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Tonight, we can expect a 50% chance of showers and thunderstorms, mostly cloudy skies, and a low of 69. And then tomorrow Sunday, we're looking at a 70% chance of rain and thunder, partly sunny skies, and a high of 89. 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
1: It's America's 250, and America's most patriotic city, Ripley, is celebrating like no other city. 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

Midnight. 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